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0: Tracy Byrd, Watermelon Crawl from 1994. Of course, that's all about a fictional Georgia watermelon festival and the dance everybody does there. And you know what? I'd like to see what that dance actually looks like. I've never watched the video. Maybe I should do that and see. But I digress. That was brought to you by those awesome folks there at the outhouse. You know what? If you need your septic tank pump, maybe your toilet's slow to flush, or you got an odor in your home, reach out to the outhouse. 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Coming up, we got Hudson Westbrook and Diamond Rio.
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6: Here's the Metro News AccuWeather forecast. Tonight, expect fog developing late along with a few showers. The low will be 63. Tomorrow will be overcast and humid with more showers and a chance of a thunderstorm. Keep in mind that gusty winds may accompany any downpour. The high will reach 76. Tomorrow night, anticipate cloudy conditions with a chance of a thunderstorm early, followed by late night fog and continued humidity. The low will be around 63. For weather anytime, download the AccuWeather app. For Metro News, I'm meteorologist Jason Caterina.

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Kenny Chesney, Carry On. You know what? I'm going to carry on here in just a little bit with a classy country cut from Bellamy Brothers. Also, we got Ella Langley as well. But right now, I'm going to tell you about what's going on in country music. Ella Langley and Morgan Wallen's duet, I Can't Love You Anymore, spends a second week at the top of the Billboard Country Airplay charts this week, making Ella's Dandelion the 13th album by a woman or act with a woman vocalist to produce at least three number ones since the chart was launched in 1990.

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I promised you Bellamy Brothers, I'm delivering. Now, this was a number one song for them. As a matter of fact, it was the song released right after their huge breakthrough, If I Said You Had a Beautiful Body. It's called For All the Wrong Reasons, comes to us from 1982, and it's being brought to you right now thanks to those awesome folks at Gen Transport. 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

Lady A, like a lady. Welcome to the 98.9 WDNE. Coming up, we got Larry Gatlin and the Gatlin Brothers. Also, we're going to check in with the folks at AccuWeather. But right now, Riley Green, his latest Think As You Drunk.

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Talking about being homesick, Larry Gatlin and the Gatlin Brothers. Houston means I'm one day closer to you. Of course, that became one of their best-known recordings, and of course, it was a number one back in 1982. And you just heard it here on 98.9 WDNE. Thanks to those awesome folks there at the outhouse. You know what? 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Their number is 304-636-7079. 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

0: Ella Langley, Morgan Wallen, 98.9 WDNE. You know, coming up, we've got one from the Confederate Railroad, also Luke Combs as well. But I found this on the internet, and I want to give a couple of these answers. In your house, what do you call the dinner where you pull out all the leftovers and put them on the counter and say, this is what's for dinner? Well, this comes off of Threads. I got three of them. I call it clean out the fridge night, but my 17-year-old calls it choose your own adventure. Next one is corn, which stands for clean out refrigerator night. And finally, I like this one. My mom calls it previous dinner appreciation night.
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New one from Blake Shelton, Let Him In Anyway, 98.9 WDNE. And once again, it's time for another great classy country cut. I promised the Confederate Railroad while I'm delivering with the Queen of Memphis. Released in 1993, this was their highest charting country single. It just missed out on getting the number one spot, so that means it was a number two hit for them. And of course, you're hearing it now thanks to those fantastic folks at Gen Transport. Want to get your CDL license? Well, you reach out to Gen. They'll help you get them. 304-636-7079 is the number to call. It's out.

0: Zach John King. Get to drinking is what he's saying. You know, it's only a Wednesday, but I guess some people will drink all week long. I know a few people like that. I might have been one of them in college. Who knows? 98.9 WDNE. And I tell you what, next week you need to head to Bealington for the Barber County Fair. That's right. Just a couple miles outside of Bealington on Route 250 on your left-hand side is the Barber County Fairgrounds. Now, there's going to be exhibits, food, the carnival's going to be there, live music, and a whole lot more going on. And I guarantee you, you're going to have your fun at the Barber County Fair.
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And just a reminder, Taggarts Valley High School Fall Sports Meet the Team Night is August 26th at 6 p.m. at the Foot

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0: 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You know that one of those songs about, does that old lover still think about you every now and then? They got it to number two back in 1994, and you heard it here. Thanks to those wonderful folks at the Outhouse. I tell you what, if you need your septic tank pump, you reach out to them. 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
10: Here's the Metro News AccuWeather forecast. Tonight, expect fog developing late along with a few showers. The low will be 63. Tomorrow will be overcast and humid with more showers and a chance of a thunderstorm. Keep in mind that gusty winds may accompany any downpour. The high will reach 76. Tomorrow night, anticipate cloudy conditions with a chance of a thunderstorm early, followed by late night fog and continued humidity. The low will be around 63. For weather anytime, download the AccuWeather app. For Metro News, I'm meteorologist Jason Catarina.

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WDNE. That was John Morgan and Kid Myself. On the way, we got Shenandoah and Hardy and Friends with a song about the MacArthur family. But did you know, according to a study, shedding a few pounds can improve things in the bedroom by making people feel better about their bodies? And you know what? I have to agree, it is true. My neighbor says her love life improved dramatically when she lost 250 pounds by divorcing her loser husband.

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Shenandoah. And, of course, this is one of their most recognizable songs. It's called The Church on Cumberland Road. And it's being brought to you by those fantastic folks there at Jack Mall Storage. I tell you what, if you need storage, you give them a call. 304-636-7079.

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0: 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On the way, Hardy with the song MacArthur. And, of course, he has a few friends along with him for that one. But, hey, we want to thank GoMart for helping us out. 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

Eric Church, Heart on Fire, 98.9 WDNE. My final hour is here, so we're going to jump right into the music with Dan and Shay and Say So. Coming up, we got Martina McBride and a song that doesn't get a lot of airplay, but it's a darn good one.

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0: Oh, how about them vocals? 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If you need a portable toilet or a hand-washing station, you just reach out to them. They'll take care of you. 304-636-7079 is the number to call. Coming up after we pay some bills, your AccuWeather forecast and Chris Young.
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4: Here's the Metro News AccuWeather forecast. Tonight, expect fog developing late along with a few showers. The low will be 63. Tomorrow will be overcast and humid with more showers and a chance of a thunderstorm. Keep in mind that gusty winds may accompany any downpour. The high

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Coming up, we got Diamond Rio and my final classy country cut for the night is Sawyer Brown. So we'll see which one I picked here in just a few. But here's an interesting story. An 80-year-old woman in the UK was ticketed for driving over 100 miles.

0: miles per hour. And, you know, you got to wonder if somebody didn't say, hey, Granny, it's clearly says right here on the bottle, do not take this laxative if you plan on being away from home.
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Graylin James, Water at a Wedding. Is he a good guy or a bad guy? Because you know what? It sounds like he's involved with her drinking water at a wedding. 98.9 WDNE. And right now, I promised you Sawyer Brown. Well, I've got their number one song, which came not too long after they won Star Search. It's called Step That Step. Number one in 1985, and you're hearing it now thanks to those great folks at the Outhouse. Need your septic tank pump? Well, give them a call right now, 304-636-7079.

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That's going to do it for the Night Owl on this Wednesday night. Thank you so much for allowing me to be a part of it. I really do appreciate it. And hopefully you appreciated all the great music and maybe some funny things in there as well that I threw out. And you know what? In the morning, it's Joe Danger at 6 a.m. with the Bird's House of Donuts morning show. Now at 7:30, you're going to hear a handpicked bluegrass tune. 8:20, Joe's Jocularity. Enough said about what that is. And, of course, if you're really lucky, he's going to give you a pesky deer lonely possum report. So, you know, it's all waiting for you in the morning at 6 a.m. Also at 6 a.m., Melissa's going to be checking in from Morgantown with everything going on for the WVRC Media Kit.

0: Ears for Kids Radiothon. She's going to bring us updates on what's going on, plus interviews and all kinds of other interesting information. So, help out those kids. It's not their fault. They're where they're at. You know, it's sometimes it's genetics, sometimes it's other things, but let's make those kids happy and comfortable, and hopefully whatever's wrong with them, they can get back to living as normal life as possible. It's a really good thing to do for them. Really is. And of course, I'll be back in tomorrow night at 7 p.m., my usual time. And as always, between now and then, take a moment, think about life, and love somebody.
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1: Here's the Metro News AccuWeather forecast. Overnight, expect fog along with a few showers, creating humid conditions with a low of 63. Tomorrow, Thursday, will be overcast and humid with a chance of showers and a thunderstorm. Gusty winds are possible with any downpours, and the high will reach 78. Thursday night will bring cloudy skies and a chance of a thunderstorm early, followed by late fog and continued humidity with a low of 63. For weather anytime, download the AccuWeather app. For Metro News, I'm meteorologist Jason Catarina.

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2: Big John. 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
3: Every morning at the mine, you could see him arrive. He stood 6'6" and weighed 245, kind of broad at the shoulder and narrow at the hip. 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

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Somebody said he came from New Orleans, where he got in a fight over a Cajun queen and a crashing blow from a huge right hand sent a Louisiana fella to the promised land, Big John.

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With Jackson Timbers, they started back down. 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
2: Here's the Metro News AccuWeather forecast. Overnight, expect fog along with a few showers, creating humid conditions with a low of 63. Tomorrow, Thursday, will be overcast and humid with a chance of showers and a thunderstorm. Gusty winds are possible with any downpours, and the high will reach 78. Thursday night will bring cloudy skies and a chance of a thunderstorm early, followed by late fog and continued humidity with a low of 63. For weather anytime, download the AccuWeather app. For Metro News, I'm meteorologist Jason Caterina.

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But I'd have said I wouldn't if I'd have just knew how saying I do was gonna screw up all of my life. Well, the first few years

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I'm telling you, they have made a mistake, cause it adds up to more than this cowboy makes. Besides, everything I've ever had worth taking, they've already took. While she's living like a queen on alimony,

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straight to Q Club's plan. He was still bent over holding on to his knee, but everybody else was looking and listening to me, and I laid it on thicker and heavier as I went. I said, would you believe this man has gone as far as tearing Wallace stickers off the bumpers of cars, and he voted for George McGovern for president. Well, he's a friend of them long-haired hippie-type pickle fags. I bet you he's even got a commie flag tacked up on the wall inside of his garage.

0: till I was almost to Arkansas. 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
1: Here's the Metro News AccuWeather forecast. Overnight, expect fog along with a few showers, creating humid conditions with a low of 63. Tomorrow, Thursday, will be overcast and humid with a chance of showers and a thunderstorm. Gusty winds are possible with any downpours, and the high will reach 78. Thursday night will bring cloudy skies and a chance of a thunderstorm early, followed by late fog and continued humidity with a low of 63. For weather anytime, download the AccuWeather app. For Metro News, I'm meteorologist Jason Catarina.

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1: West Virginia Metro News, I'm Chris Lawrence. A former Kanawha County deputy now facing a federal indictment for violation of the civil rights of an inmate. 56-year-old Cass Close was named in that indictment on Wednesday, handed up by the federal grand jury in Charleston. He's accused of forcing the female inmate to perform sexual acts while in his custody and awaiting a hearing at the Kanawha County Judicial Building. In Hardy County, a man wanted for kidnapping is dead after shooting at police. Sheriff Steve Dawson said 20-year-old Hayden Hart of Wardensville was wanted in Hampshire County but shot at a deputy who had pulled him over Monday in Hardy County. The deputy returned fire, wounding Hart, but he got away. A nearly 24-hour manhunt led authorities to a home where he had broken in and was holed up. He shot at law enforcement again. This time, the return fire was fatal. No officers were injured. Rainfall back on Sunday night caused widespread damage to roads in the New River Gorge. Three key arteries, Kennard Road, Glade Creek Road, and Nuttleburg Road, are all impacted and for the time being blocked. National Park Service spokesperson Eve West said Kennard Road is probably the worst.
2: And that road has been intermittently closed in the wintertime anyway, as we've been working on it, trying to improve it. But, we have multiple active slides there right now. So we really can't even get in there and do a whole lot until things dry out.
1: No indication of when they think they'll get those roads back open. 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
0: It's about pride. It's about passion. It's all about the bright lights on a Friday night, where every team is focused on one game, one goal. But it's more than football. It's heart. It's hustle. It's every yard earned and every second fought for, knowing that every play has the power to change the season. This is Fred Persinger inviting you to join Dave Jeklin and me for another exciting season of High School Game Night. This August, we kick off our 25th year of Game Night. And once again, we will cover every high school football game played in the Mountain State. 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This season, every snap matters, every drive counts, and every Friday is a football Friday. High School Game Night returns August 28th on Metro News, the voice of high school sports in West Virginia.
1: The body of a missing swimmer in the south branch of the Potomac River has been recovered. Crews from local fire departments as well as the DNR's Natural Resources Police found the body of that missing woman Wednesday morning. She'd been missing since she went swimming at a campground about 5 miles south of Romney with her children back on Monday. The children were able to make it to shore, but she went under and never resurfaced. Her name has not been released. From the Metro News Anchor Desk, I'm Chris Lawrence.
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4: Here's the Metro News AccuWeather forecast. Today will bring overcast skies and high humidity along with a few showers and a thunderstorm. Gusty winds may be present during any rainfall with temperatures reaching a high of 78. Tonight, expect cloudy conditions with a chance of a thunderstorm early on, followed by late night fog and continued humidity. The low will drop to 63. Tomorrow is forecasted to be cloudy and humid with more showers and a chance of a thunderstorm reaching a high of 78 degrees. For weather anytime, download the AccuWeather app. For Metro News, I'm meteorologist Joe Lundberg.
5: Thank you, Joe, and a big old good morning to you. 67 degrees right now. I don't know if you caught it or not. A big chance of rain, showers, and thunderstorms. That's what's going to be going on today. My turn, Joe Danger, just getting started thanks to Bird's House of Donuts in downtown Elkins, featuring this month a peach glazed cake donut, not to mention a strawberry rhubarb filled donut. You got to mention that, Joe. Of course you do. I haven't had one yet. But that sounds good to me. I might have to try one of those a little bit later on. I get off work. That might be my first stop. We'll see. I'll let you know. Boston, Stella Lefty on WDNE.

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0: 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We're going to be checking in with Melissa. She is actually in Morgantown this morning. Going to be telling you all about what's going on and how to donate as well. 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

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It came up once in a staff meeting, but everybody laughed. 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

0: That's Luke Combs, Sleepless in a Hotel Room, WDNE. 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
8: 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My name's Melissa. I'm here until about 6 o'clock tonight. and I'll be here 6 a.m. to noon tomorrow. We are raising money for the kids here at WVU Medicine Golisano Children's. 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
1: Here's the Metro News AccuWeather forecast. Today we'll bring overcast skies and high humidity along with a few showers and a thunderstorm. Gusty winds may be present during any rainfall with temperatures reaching a high of 78. Tonight, expect cloudy conditions with a chance of a thunderstorm early on, followed by late night fog and continued humidity. The low will drop to 63. Tomorrow is forecasted to be cloudy and humid with more showers and a chance of a thunderstorm reaching a high of 78 degrees. For weather anytime, download the AccuWeather app. For Metro News, I'm meteorologist Joe Lundberg.
2: Nice morning going on right now. It could turn foul. I mean, as far as rain goes, we've got that and a big chance of it. 90% today. 67 degrees here at WDNE.

0: That's called MacArthur. That's Hardy on your radio, WDNE. 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

0: And we're going to be here till about 6 p.m. broadcasting live. You know, it's still kind of dark outside and the sun is just about to come up. I'm not used to being up this early, but we're doing it for the kids. 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Big shout out to our friends at Hilton Garden Inn for putting us up at the Suncrest Town Center, surrounded by shops and eateries, just minutes away from Ruby Memorial Hospital, Milan Park Stadium, and the Hope Gas Coliseum. My name is Melissa, and I'm broadcasting live for the WVRC Media Cares for Kids Radiothon here in Morgantown, West Virginia, raising money for kids. No child is ever turned away due to their inability to pay. That's why we do this every year. 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
2: I'm Chris Lawrence, a former Kanawha County deputy now facing a federal indictment for violation of the civil rights of an inmate. 56-year-old Cass Close was named in that federal indictment on Wednesday, handed up by a federal grand jury. He's accused of forcing the female inmate to perform sexual acts while in his custody awaiting a hearing at the Kanawha County Judicial Building. In Hardy County, a man wanted for kidnapping is dead after shooting at police. Sheriff Steve Dawson said 20-year-old Hayden Hart of Wardensville was wanted in Hampshire County, but fired on a deputy who pulled him over in Hardy County Monday. Now, that deputy returned fire and wounded Hart, but he got away. And then a nearly 24-hour manhunt led authorities to a home where he had broken in and was holed up. He shot at law enforcement again, but this time their return fire was fatal. No officers were injured in the incident. And rainfall on Sunday night has closed three key arteries in the New River Gorge National Park and Preserve: Kennard Road, Glade Creek Road, and Nuttleburg Road. With the Metro News Minute, I'm Chris Lawrence.
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4: Here's the Metro News AccuWeather forecast. Today will bring overcast skies and high humidity along with a few showers and a thunderstorm. Gusty winds may be present during any rainfall with temperatures reaching a high of 78. Tonight, expect cloudy conditions with a chance of a thunderstorm early on, followed by late night fog and continued humidity. The low will drop to 63. Tomorrow is forecasted to be cloudy and humid with more showers and a chance of a thunderstorm reaching a high of 78 degrees. For weather anytime, download the AccuWeather app. For Metro News, I'm meteorologist Joe Lundberg.
5: Thanks again, Joe. Right now, 67 degrees here.

WDNE. We're raising money for WVU. We got Kids Miracle Network. That's what's going on today on your radio. And tomorrow, we'll be checking in with Melissa. She's actually in Morgantown. She'll tell you all about what's happening and more with interviews throughout the day. She's going to be there till 6. And then again, tomorrow, it's, by the way, we have a St. George Medical Clinic text line that you can text and donate to. 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WVU Kids, that's the word. And you text that to the number 34984. We've got the Bates Carpet and Furniture phone bank. We want to get that lit up this morning. 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Here's Lou Combs and Be By You, WDNE.

Josh Rosh on that with that single again on WDNE. I've got birthdays to talk about this morning. Amy Simmons, happy birthday to you. Michaela Corder, Dave Lewis, Louise Judy, and Maria Fox. Well, happy birthday. You might win a cake Monday morning. We'll find out. You be sure you're tuned in. I'll announce that winner. Thanks to the folks at Dairy Queen on the Beverly Five Lane. Get your birthday in at WDNEFM.com.

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0: There's a classic if you ever heard one, huh? The Statler Brothers. That's brought to you by the folks at the Outhouse, bringing you all the classics here on 98.9. Got a winner. Yes, I promised you I'd announce this winner for the free oil change from Bob's Automotive. Guess who won? Julie Nicholas. Julie, congratulations. You've got that free oil change. Bob at Bob's Automotive has been giving away for a long time now. We got another one coming up next week. Our latest winner, Julie Nicholas. Congratulations, kiddo. 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
2: 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With more practical tips and useful advice, this is the Old Farmer's Almanac Radio Report for Thursday, August 20th, the 232nd day of the year. Actress Amy Adams has a birthday, and on this day in 1945, 17-year-old Tommy Brown became the youngest player to hit a Major League Baseball home run. Sometimes the weather is so hot that the word hot just isn't enough. Here's a few expressions we've heard recently. Hotter than blazes, so hot the corn is popping in the field, hotter than a billy goat in a pepper patch, and the proverbial so hot you could fry an egg on the sidewalk. We've heard comparisons to $2 pistols and firecrackers, and we almost always believe the story that birds were using potholders to catch worms. Got a favorite expression for a heat wave? We'd love to hear yours. 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

That's Ella Langley. Morgan Wallen all teamed up on that thing right there. It's bluegrass time. I wouldn't kid you a bit about that. I'm serious about my bluegrass. And by the way, I've got a show on Sunday morning. You might want to tune in if you like what I'm about to play. Tune in for 2 hours of it. I call up the Danger Zone. That's from 8 to 10 every Sunday right here on 98.9. Here's the Dollar Bill Blues and Blue Moon Rising.

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4: 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We are supporting the kids here at WVU Medicine Golisano Children's. And this hospital provides

0: It's the greatest range of pediatric specialty and high-risk maternal care here in West Virginia and the surrounding region, serving over 180,000 kids in 2025 alone. Pediatric intensive care unit, a neonatal intensive care unit, pediatric acute care unit as well, and serving over 1,800 kids in Randolph County alone, over 7,400 kids in Barber County, over 500 in Upshur, and over 200 in Tucker County. That's just the surrounding counties. Of course, like I said, over 180,000 kids visited last year here in Morgantown at WVU Medicine Golisano Children's. If you'd like to donate to the kids here at WVU Medicine Children's, please text WVU Kids to 34984. 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My name is Melissa. 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I'm here in Morgantown till about 6 p.m. We're having a great time, as you can hear in the background, raising money for the kids, doing what we do. 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My name's Melissa, and I'll see you here in just a little bit.
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2: Here's the Metro News AccuWeather forecast. Today will bring overcast skies and high humidity, along with a few showers and a thunderstorm. Gusty winds may be present during any rainfall, with temperatures reaching a high of 78. Tonight, expect cloudy conditions with a chance of a thunderstorm early on, followed by late-night fog and continued humidity. The low will drop to 63. Tomorrow is forecasted to be cloudy and humid, with more showers and a chance of a thunderstorm, reaching a high of 78 degrees. For weather anytime, download the AccuWeather app. For Metro News, I'm meteorologist Joe Lundberg.
3: Thanks, sir. 67 degrees here at WDE. And we are raising money today for the WVU Medicine Golisano Children's Hospital. That's what we're going to be doing today and tomorrow. Melissa is in Morgantown broadcasting live. We'll get to her here in just a little bit, too. And she's going to give us a lowdown on what's going on. A little bit more than I can. The St. George Medical Clinic text line is open right now, and you can text to donate. WVU Kids, that word, WVU Kids, you text that to 34984, 34984. 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

0: Jenny Chesney's Carry On 98.9 WDNE. My turn, Joe Danger. We are raising money today for the WVU Children's Miracle Hospital, and we're inviting you to become a part of it all today and tomorrow. We'll check in with Melissa here in just a little bit. 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
2: 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Again, that's WVU Kids to 34984. 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Again, that number is 877-719-5437. 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Just a few things about the hospital here. We have West Virginia's only pediatric cardiac surgery program, the only pediatric neurosurgery program, the pediatric epilepsy monitoring unit equipped to serve children, and so many more facilities here at WVU Medicine Golisano Children's. And like I said, we're here till about 6 p.m. raising money for the kids. No kid is ever turned away due to their inability to pay. So make your donations. Become a miracle maker for only 50 cents a day, 15 bucks a month. And when you become a miracle maker, you are automatically entered in a chance to win that incredible VIP experience for WVU's season opener on September 5th. You get a chance to walk the man trip into the stadium with the team, attend that VIP tailgate party before the game, get field access before kickoff, and receive 4 touchdown terrace tickets. When you become a miracle maker for the Radiothon, you are automatically registered to win that VIP package. One lucky winner will get that after Radiothon is over. Thanks to our friends over at GoMart. My name's Melissa, broadcasting live from Morgantown. It's the annual WVRC Media Cares for Kids Radiothon.
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3: With the Metro News Minute, I'm Chris Lawrence, superintendent of Hardy County Schools. Going to be moving to Clarksburg. Sheena Van Meter has been tabbed to replace retiring Harrison County superintendent Dora Stutler. Van Meter's been in Hardy County since 2017. Former Fayette County Delegate Elliot Pritt has been indicted by a federal grand jury. Pritt, the former lawmaker and school teacher, is charged with sexual exploitation, coercion of a minor, and witness tampering, accused of grooming and then having a sexual affair with a 15-year-old student. In Huntington, an overnight shots fired incident near the Marshall University campus under investigation happened about 11:15 near the intersection of 6th Avenue and Hal Greer Boulevard. Police are investigating. Plenty of stories about the late Willie Akers, and those who knew him were sharing them on Wednesday. Akers, who coached the Logan Wildcats for 2 decades in basketball and also played during the golden era of Mountaineer basketball in the late 50s, died this week at the age of 89. With the Metro News Minute, I'm Chris Lawrence.
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5: Here's the Metro News AccuWeather forecast. Today will bring overcast skies and high humidity along with a few showers and a thunderstorm. Gusty winds may be present during any rainfall with temperatures reaching a high of 78. Tonight, expect cloudy conditions with a chance of a thunderstorm early on, followed by late night fog and continued humidity. The low will drop to 63. Tomorrow is forecasted to be cloudy and humid with more showers and a chance of a thunderstorm reaching a high of 78 degrees. For weather anytime, download the AccuWeather app. For Metro News, I'm meteorologist Joe Lundberg.
6: Well, thank you, Joe. Right now, 67 degrees at WDNE. It's probably going to rain on you. You might want to grab an umbrella today if you didn't catch that. Here's a WVU Medicine Golisano Children's Fast Fact that you might not know about. We have West Virginia's only pediatric cardiac surgery program, known to man. Pediatric neurosurgery, that's what I wanted to say, program, and the only pediatric epilepsy monitoring unit equipped to serve kids. Now, these things cost money, and you know that. 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It feels good to give, especially to the kids. You can text WVU Kids, that word, to 34984 if you want to. 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
3: 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Next Tuesday morning, we'll give another keyword. Next Thursday morning, we'll have yet another winner. Tune in about 7:20, 7:25, somewhere in there on Tuesday morning. I'll give you the keyword. 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Check this out. 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Boy, it was a waste of time. 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You can do that right now.
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2: Good morning. I'm Daniel Woods. The West Virginia University football team continues progress toward week one, and head coach Rich Rodriguez says when the Mountaineers take the field, it may be a true new-look team.
3: How many new starters we got? 18, 19, 20? Maybe 21, maybe 22. We might have 22 new starters. We really will. We might have 22. No, excuse me. Let's count a punter and a kicker. We might have 24 for 24. I kid you not. Not to say high possibility. It's a possibility.
2: WVU kicks off the season September 5th against Coastal Carolina. The always exciting men's college soccer season begins in West Virginia tonight with both WVU and Marshall nationally ranked as they play their first matches. The Mountaineers go on the road to Charlotte, and after an injury-riddled preseason, WVU head coach Dan Stratford says his team should have some of its top talent available.
4: Thankfully, some of that is back available, we believe, and we'll play the game and feature in the game against Charlotte on Thursday. But there's a mix of new players, some that joined us in January, some that are brand new right now, that we've had to try and bring up to speed as quickly as we can.
2: That game kicks off tonight at 7. Marshall hosts Fairfield at 7:15. It's a top 25 matchup tonight for the West Virginia women's soccer team. The number 22 Mountaineers battle 23rd-ranked Penn State. That game kicks off at 7. The Marshall women's soccer team goes on the road for the first time tonight at High Point. 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
5: 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Oh, come on, use your head! 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
2: The high school football season begins with the Metro News kickoff game in 7 days' time, and East Hardy is shaping up for a run in Class A. The Cougars finished with a .500 record last season, but won a first-round playoff game, and head coach Devin Orndorff says his players gained valuable experience.
9: We went 5-5 last year, and 4 of those losses were one-possession games in the fourth quarter. And so without easily could have been a 9-1 season. We executed two-minute drills during the course of those things. A lot of lessons learned.
2: Joe Brocato's full visit with the Cougars is available at WVMetroNews.com. 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
3: Here's the Metro News AccuWeather forecast. Today will bring overcast skies and high humidity along with a few showers and a thunderstorm. Gusty winds may be present during any rainfall with temperatures reaching a high of 78. Tonight, expect cloudy conditions with a chance of a thunderstorm early on, followed by late night fog and continued humidity. The low will drop to 63. Tomorrow is forecasted to be cloudy and humid with more showers and a chance of a thunderstorm, reaching a high of 78 degrees. For weather anytime, download the AccuWeather app. For Metro News, I'm meteorologist Joe Lundberg.
4: Thanks, sir. 67 degrees here at WDE. Life is

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We're raising money, of course, for the kids. 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That's 877-719-5437. And we're going to be checking in with Melissa here, broadcasting from Morgantown here in just a little bit. Right now, here's Preston Cooper.

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1: Honestly, Painted You Pretty, because it's more of a love song, and I've been putting out, you know, sad songs kind of, but my one that's widely known as a sad song, so like a love song that I think represents me as an artist well, would have to be Painted You Pretty.
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1: With the Metro News Minute, I'm Chris Lawrence. Former state lawmaker Elliot Pritt now facing three federal counts tied to an alleged inappropriate relationship with a student. Federal grand jury in Charleston handed up the charges this week. They include sexual exploitation of a child, coercion of a minor, and witness tampering. The young victim, age 15, was a student where Pritt taught at Oak Hill High School. He's in jail awaiting formal arraignment. Two people are in critical condition after a major wreck in Charleston. A trucker lost control of an 18-wheeler and crashed off the elevated section of I-77 Wednesday. The truck landed on a small structure below. The driver ejected. A passenger was trapped in the wreckage. And Governor Patrick Morrisey has announced $145 million in state funds will go toward several water infrastructure projects in southern West Virginia. The governor said it was out of his water tour.
2: But I will promise you, by going down and listening in communities, you always learn more.
1: Those could unlock another $450 million in federal and private matching funds. With the Metro News Minute, I'm Chris Lawrence.
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Morgan Wallen. Got Sand in My Boots, the name of that one on WDNE. 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In the meantime, go ahead and text WVU Kids to 34984 to donate. 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

0: 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Joe Danger sitting in for Heather. 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
3: Here's the Metro News AccuWeather forecast. Today will bring overcast skies and high humidity along with a few showers and a thunderstorm. Gusty winds may be present during any rainfall with temperatures reaching a high of 78. Tonight, expect cloudy conditions with a chance of a thunderstorm early on, followed by late night fog and continued humidity. The low will drop to 63. Tomorrow is forecasted to be cloudy and humid with more showers and a chance of a thunderstorm reaching a high of 78 degrees. For weather anytime, download the AccuWeather app. For Metro News, I'm meteorologist Joe Lundberg.
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0: There's a classic for you. Alabama classics brought to you by The Outhouse. Did you know that over 183,000 kids visited last year WVU Medicine, Children's Hospital? Now, to put that in perspective, I mentioned this a while ago, but it's worth repeating. The WVU Milan Puskar Stadium holds 60,000 people, if it's full, okay? 60,000. And over that, 183,000, mind you, kids. So think of that, that stadium's full, that many kids plus have visited and been treated. That's just awesome. But now you and I both know that takes money. And we're asking you to donate today. A couple of ways to do that. The St. George Medical Clinic text line. You can text WVU Kids to 34984 or call the Bates Carpet and Furniture phone bank. And that number is 877-719-5437.
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2: At the WBRC Media Cares for Kids Radiothon in Morgantown. And with me, I have Regina Scott. Regina, I'm going to let you tell our listeners a little bit about what you do here and what this means to you.
3: Yeah, wonderful. Thank you for having me this morning. Yes, I help with patient and family-centered care. So what that means is how we look at the patient-family unit as a whole and how they partner with our care teams to walk through their child's healthcare journey. So what could we do to make that better, easier for them, empower them to ask questions, open the lines of communication, and then what other physical items do we need to help support families while they're here? We just actually opened our family supply closet up here, and it supplies things to patients and families like phone chargers that you forgot at home, or extra set of clothes or toiletries, things that when you're coming here in a hurry, you might not think to pack. I also help lead our family advisory council, so it has volunteers that have had care here at Children's, both older patients and parents, and they meet with our care teams throughout the year to discuss different projects, processes, programs, and it's a wonderful group. We've had some very fruitful discussions. So we're now in our 9th year of that, and I'm very proud and happy to keep that growing if anyone would be interested.
2: Okay, now you said before we went on air here, you said you also had a NICU baby, is that correct?
3: I did.
2: Tell us a little bit about that.
3: Yes, thank you. Yeah, this is a very near and dear to my heart. My daughter was born at 25 weeks gestation and 14 ounces. So she was here in 2013 and spent 4 months with our NICU team, and we became very close. Mm-hmm. So then I wanted to find a way that I could give back to families and staff to support all the efforts here. So near and dear.
2: Now, is she doing okay now? She happy and healthy?
3: She's doing wonderful. She just started 7th grade.
2: Oh, so wow. Wow. That's amazing. You do amazing work here. Is there anything else you'd like to tell our listeners in Elkins and surrounding areas, Regina?
3: Oh, I just appreciate all of West Virginia's support for our Children's Hospital. It is a beacon in a very rural state. So if you're interested in joining or would like to give back in that way and you've had experience here, please reach out to me. Anyone here at Children's can direct you to me, and we'd love to have you as part of our council.
2: Okay, great. Regina, thank you so much. Now, you mentioned the family supply closet. Mm-hmm. Is that right? We actually have a shopping goal this hour from 9:30 to 10:30, and we're looking for Miracle Makers one-time donations. 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That's our St. George Medical Clinic text line. Regina, thank you so much for taking time out of your day to talk to me. You're doing great work here, and we really appreciate you.
3: Thank you.
2: Thank you. 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

0: That's all there is to it. He's going to have to go. That's Jim Reeves. What a voice. 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

0: Ross Harmon Jr., a WVRC media station. 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
1: Well, news is next. 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
2: With this Metro News Minute, I'm Jeff Jenkins. A couple thousand contract workers back at their homes in other states after spending the last several days here in West Virginia helping with power restoration efforts. Appalachian Power Company spokesperson Debbie Pinnell says their crews and the contractors had their work cut out for them. All power was restored as of Wednesday morning. Governor Patrick Morrissey pledging $145 million in state money toward water improvement projects. Morrissey has also announced experts from WVU and Marshall will help some of the smaller water systems in the state. Morrissey has promised more water improvement announcements in the days ahead. Today is the Governor's Day at the State Fair of West Virginia. Governor Morrissey will deliver a midday speech at the Farming Heritage Lunch and then a walk around the fairgrounds as part of the Mountaineer Mile program this afternoon. A shots fired investigation underway in Huntington after those shots were heard near the Marshall University campus at about 11:15 last night. There were no injuries reported. No arrests have been made. With this Metro News Minute, I'm Jeff Chang.

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Just about to check in with Melissa, who is broadcasting from Morgantown, all a part of the WBRC Media Cares for Kids Radiothon going on today and tomorrow. 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

0: There's No Way, another Alabama classic. Just about everything they put out is a classic. That's brought to you by the folks at the Outhouse, bringing you all those classics all day long right here on 98.9. 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
2: Here's the Metro News AccuWeather forecast. Today will bring overcast skies and high humidity along with a few showers and a thunderstorm. Gusty winds may be present during any rainfall with temperatures reaching a high of 78. Tonight, expect cloudy conditions with a chance of a thunderstorm early on, followed by late night fog and continued humidity. The low will drop to 63. Tomorrow is forecasted to be cloudy and humid with more showers and a chance of a thunderstorm reaching a high of 78 degrees. For weather anytime, download the AccuWeather app. For Metro News, I'm meteorologist Joe Lundberg.

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Brian White sitting on goal, WDNE. Well, we were doing it. I was looking forward to this. The WVRC Media Cares for Kids Radiothon going on today and tomorrow. Melissa is actually traveled all the way to Morgantown early this morning. She's going to be broadcasting here all day long and tomorrow, for that matter, telling you all about it. I wanted to let you know, too, that it's a nonprofit hospital. No child is ever turned away regardless of a family's ability to pay. But they still need money to pay for things like equipment and, programs and care. And you can help do that. You can become a miracle maker for $15 a month if you'd like. And to do that, call the Bates Carpet and Furniture phone bank number, 877-719-5437. That's 877-719-5437.

0: 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You're tuned to 98.9 WDNE, and I sure appreciate you doing that, especially today because we're involved in the WBRC Media Cares for Kids Radiothon, raising money for WVU Medicine for the kids. It's all about the kids today and tomorrow. And Melissa traveled all the way to Morgantown early this morning and is going to be broadcasting there today and tomorrow, telling you all about it. WVU Medicine's Golisano Children's provides the greatest range of pediatric specialty and high-risk maternal care in West Virginia and the surrounding region. 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And you know what? It just feels good to give. 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That's WVU Kids. 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
4: With this Metro News Minute, I'm Jeff Jenkins. Heated debate over flock security camera use in Montgomery County continues to surface at county commission meetings. Here's a sampling from Wednesday's commission meeting.
5: Remove me. You're going to have to drag me out.
6: Lindsay, yes you will.
5: That's fine. And we're going to sue you over this.
6: Please do.
5: There are
4: 20 of the cameras operating in the county. County officials say they're being used only as license plate readers. Those with the New River Gorge National Park and Preserve say there's lots of work to be done to clear three key roads in the gorge of mudslides from Sunday's flooding rains. National Park Service spokesperson Eve West says Kennard Road, Nuttleburg Road, and Glade Creek Road were all impacted, and she's also urging those who are hiking through the park to be careful. Quick work by federal prosecutor for Southern West Virginia, Moore Capito, with two high-profile cases securing grand jury indictments this week against former schoolteacher Elliot Pred and former deputy in Kanawha County cast close on separate sex-related counts. With this Metro News Minute, I'm...
7: 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My name's Melissa. 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We'll come back here in just a minute.

That's called Boston. That is Stella Lefty on 98.9 WDNE. I got a winner of the free Bob's Automotive oil change to talk about, Julie Nicholas. Congratulations, Julie. You won yourself a free oil change from Bob's Automotive in Cravensdale. 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It is going on today and tomorrow. Melissa is in Morgantown, and she's going to give you some numbers to call and some facts that I think you might want to know about. 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

0: I knew it. Taylor Swift. I'm singing right along with her. Well, what were little words I know out of it, I am. Did you know that WB Medicine Galisano Children's we have the only pediatric cardiac surgery program in the state, the pediatric neurosurgery program, and the pediatric epilepsy monitoring unit equipped to serve kids. And that's just the tip of the iceberg. 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
5: Here's the Metro News AccuWeather forecast. Today will bring overcast skies and high humidity along with a few showers and a thunderstorm. Gusty winds may be present during any rainfall with temperatures reaching a high of 78. Tonight, expect cloudy conditions with a chance of a thunderstorm early on, followed by late night fog and continued humidity. The low will drop to 63. Tomorrow is forecasted to be cloudy and humid with more showers and a chance of a thunderstorm reaching a high of 78 degrees. For weather anytime, download the AccuWeather app. For Metro News, I'm meteorologist Joe Lundberg.

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That is Barbara Mandrell, married but not to each other. A big old shame, shame, shame on that. That's what Gomer Pyle would say. 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Melissa is in Morgantown. We're going to check in with her in just a few minutes.

0: That's called South of Sanity. Zach Chop on your radio, WDNE. 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The heartbeat
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2: 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They have locations on Venture Drive in Oakland Street in Morgantown and Jerry Hub Drive in Bridgeport. That is IHOP, and we've got lunch coming up with some really good sponsors as well, so make sure you stay tuned. Now, I want to talk about becoming a miracle maker here for just a second. So if you become a miracle maker, you are automatically entered in a chance to win that incredible VIP experience at West Virginia University's season opener on September 5th. 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

0: 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John Ellison in for Heather today, and we're cranking the country. It's Jelly Roll and Heart of Stone. 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

0: and Hardy and MacArthur as we crank the country on a Thursday afternoon. The WVRC Media Cares for Kids Radiothon in full effect. And Melissa's going to break it down for you. We're going to check back in with her in just moments and let you know what's happening. It is the Bates Carpet and Furniture Lunch Hour. 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Man, when it comes to sleep, it changed my life. 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Oh man, it's good stuff and it will change your life. 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

0: 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All dreamy and sad. I guess you got to have them, man. 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

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And remember, when it comes to all of your storage needs, give them a call today, 636-7079, serving Randolph, Pocahontas, and surrounding counties. It's Kenny Chesney, and we're carrying on. 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

Kenny Chesney. We're carrying on with the Bates Carpet and Furniture Lunch Hour. They're taking care of our text line today, too. Melissa's going to tell us all about that.

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Kane Brown, as we step you off into the 1 o'clock hour, it is the At Work Network, and it's Dan and Shay and Say So. Johnny M for Heather here on a Thursday afternoon, and we'll check back in with Melissa in just a few with the WVRC Media Cares for Kids Radiothon.

0: 98.9 FM, John Morgan and Kid Myself. Hey, getting ready for the weekend. That's right. We got Chris Lawrence Saturday morning with West Virginia Outdoors, one of the most listened to hunting and fishing shows anywhere. And we got it right here, 7:06 a.m. Be sure and join us as we get ready for the weekend. Now, next week, we've got the Barber County Fair in full swing. We want to invite folks to head over to Phillippi, West Virginia, and take in all of the fun. Take the kids, the grandkids. There's stuff for everybody. We're going to have food, fun. Yeah, man, live music, it's all happening next week at the Barber County Fair. Make sure you take in some of the festivities and see some folks you haven't seen in a while. So, all right, we've got our WVRC Media Cares for Kids Radiothon underway. 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
5: Here's the Metro News AccuWeather forecast. This afternoon, expect cloudy skies and high humidity with a few showers and a possible thunderstorm. Be prepared for gusty winds with any rain. The temperature will reach a high of 78. Tonight, it will remain cloudy with isolated thunderstorms possible early on. Later, fog will develop and it will stay humid with temperatures dropping to a low of 64. Tomorrow will bring more clouds and humidity along with a chance of showers and thunderstorms. The high temperature will be 77. For weather anytime, download the AccuWeather app. For Metro News, I'm meteorologist Joe Lundberg.

0: Stella Lefty in Boston here, 98.9 FM. We're cranking the country, and we are keeping it country. Top of the afternoon, John Ellison in for Heather. She's a little under the weather, so we want to ask you to keep her in our thoughts and prayers, and we'll get her all squared away and get her back on the air. And she does a good job, and she makes the workday go by quick. So, yeah, she's on each day, Monday through Friday, 9 to 3, right here on 98.9 FM. And then I take over at 3 o'clock, take you to 7. Alan joins us at 7, takes you to midnight. And the one and only Mr. Joe Danger right here each morning from 6 to 9 with the Bird's House of Donuts morning show. So, lots happening, man, and live and local. There's nothing like it. 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
8: I'm in Morgantown at WVU Medicine, Golisano Children's, and it's the WVRC Media Cares for Kids Radiothon. With me, I have Naomi and Maverick. Maverick, you were such a cutie. Naomi, tell us a little bit about what's going on with Maverick.
9: So Maverick had emergency open heart surgery at 38 days old.
8: Wow.
9: And while we were in the PICU, he was diagnosed with KBG syndrome. So he's got a bunch of things going on. He also had spinal surgery for his spinal cord in February as well. So we see a bunch of different specialties, and he's doing great right now, thankfully.
8: So what can you tell me, like, what KBG syndrome is?
9: Yeah, it's basically he's missing one of the important proteins for development, and it kind of picks and chooses what part of development it affects. So, you know, he had congenital heart disease as a result, tethered spinal cord, and it's kind of a spectrum. So a lot of kids, you know, have different neurological conditions. You don't really know what's going to happen. It's kind of play it by ear, but, you know, developmental delays and things like that.
8: Wow. All right. So how has being able to get all of his care here in one place made it easier for you and your family?
9: It's been incredible.
8: Yeah.
9: We see Complex Care, which is great. They help us coordinate all of our appointments on the same day if we can. That way we're not going from, you know, Children's over to the Physician's Office Center. Mm-hmm. We'll just go to one and then the different specialists will come in and see us.
8: Okay. Very cool. Yeah. I've heard they do that a lot here. This is, you know, it's only my second year here at Radiothon, but I remember last year, a lot of kids, you know, like just all the appointments in one day, you know, kind of like one and done.
9: Yeah.
8: Now, you told me before we got on here,

0: You're from Oakland, which isn't too far from us. Now we're located in Elkins.
1: Yeah.
0: And I'm from Tucker County, and we were talking before this. You know, we went to rivalry high schools.
1: Yeah.
0: And everything. So it probably takes you a good while to get here.
1: About an hour.
0: Okay. Yeah. 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

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Don Williams and a classic country cut. Good stuff. It's Tulsa Time, and it's all brought to you by Jack Mall Storage. And remember, for all your storage needs, all you got to do is give them a call, 636-7079, serving Randolph, Pocahontas, and surrounding counties. Here you go. It's George and Luke, and ride, ride, ride, top of the afternoon.

0: Man, ride, cranking the country, keep it a country here on a Thursday afternoon, August the 20th, sunset tonight about 8:05, 8:06. Days are definitely getting a little bit shorter, so enjoy them while you can. It'll be 5:54. That'll be sunset by December 20th. So, all right, we're going to head back to Morgantown in just a few, check in with our very own Melissa as she broadcasts live from Morgantown for the WVRC Media Cares for Kids Radiothon, talking to the kids and the staff and the doctors and the families and the parents and you making sure that you have the ability to call in and be a part of all of this activity. Now, of course, you get signed up when you become a Miracle Maker. 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And that number to call is 877-719-5437. 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

Cranking the country, keep it in country with Bailey Zimmerman as we step you into the 2 o'clock hour. Johnny in for Heather, playing great music like this right here from Lainey Wilson. Coming up, I got Black Hawk, some Lauren Elena, and Chase Matthew. Good afternoon.

0: 98.9 FM, All My Exes, as we work our way through the 2 o'clock hour. And Miss Heather not feeling too good today, so y'all keep her in your thoughts. Send her some positive energy, and let's get her back on her feet. So see what we can do to put her back on the air there, so nobody wants to feel bad, and it's that time of the year. So, all right, coming up at 3 o'clock, we'll take a look at news. News at 3 is all brought to you by Darren's Pizza Shack. You can dine in, man. You can use DoorDash, all kinds of stuff, and we're going to talk about that and get you some news and get the afternoon drive underway. So we'll be checking back in with Melissa as she broadcasts live from Morgantown for the WVRC Media Cares for Kids Radiothon and telling you how you can be a part of this wonderful event. We'll do that plus much more when we return here on 98.9 FM WDNA. 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
2: Here's the Metro News AccuWeather forecast this afternoon. Expect cloudy skies and high humidity with a few showers and a possible thunderstorm. Be prepared for gusty winds with any rain. The temperature will reach a high of 78. Tonight it will remain cloudy with isolated thunderstorms possible early on. Later fog will develop and it will stay humid with temperatures dropping to a low of 64. Tomorrow will bring more clouds and humidity along with a chance of showers and thunderstorms. The high temperature will be 77. For weather anytime, download the AccuWeather app. For Metro News, I'm meteorologist Joe Lundberg.

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0: 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Yes, coming up next week, we got the Tucker County Fair. We want to invite you to come over to Parsons, West Virginia, and take part in the fun. Now, bring the kids, the grandkids, the nieces and nephews. There's stuff for the kids to do and adults, too. Food, fun, crafts, vendors, all that good stuff. And you'll see some folks that you haven't seen in a while. There's going to be some music. And, man, we can't wait to be a part of it at the Tucker County Fair next week in Parsons, beautiful Parsons, West Virginia. We've got the WVRC Media Cares for Kids Radiothon, and we're going to be checking back in with Melissa here once again before the top of the hour, and we'll get you a look at news coming up at 3, all thanks to Darren's Pizza Shack. That plus much more, all your favorites, because we are today's best and yesterday's favorites, and we'll even throw you a classic country cut in there along the way, all thanks to The Outhouse. That's all next on WDNA.
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5: Morgantown, West Virginia at the WVRC Media Cares for Kids Radiothon. And with me, I have Chloe, right?
6: Yep.
5: Chloe, how are you doing today?
6: Good. How are you?
5: I'm good. So, Chloe, you said you've been coming here for a little while?
6: Yeah.
5: Okay. So tell me a little bit about your visits here. What brings you here to WVU Medicine Children's?
6: So, I got psoriasis. It's basically just like red spots that go all, like just pop up randomly on your body. It could be from like stress and stuff. It started about like 4 years ago when I came and I met my doctor Zen, and we started this trial for Skyrizi.
5: Oh, okay.
6: And you basically, well, I have to get my blood taken like sometimes, and then I get like

0: the shot in my thigh.
1: Okay. Do needles freak you out or anything?
0: Well, the first time I passed out.
1: Oh, my gosh.
0: When I got my blood taken. But other than that, it wasn't that bad.
1: Okay, good. Good. Now, you said you're 13, is that right?
0: Yep.
1: You just started school?
0: Mm-hmm.
1: Okay, and you guys said you're from Wetzel County? What?
0: Mon County.
1: Oh, Mon County. Okay, but you said it's close to Wetzel County. Okay. How do you like it here at the hospital?
0: I like it. I like meeting, like, different people every time I come here.
1: Do you meet a lot of other kids here?
0: Yeah, there's this one little boy that I know that comes here sometimes. Yeah, Maverick.
1: Okay, I just did an interview with him. Okay, yeah, he's a sweetheart. We're raising money for like gaming consoles, Nintendo Switches and anything. Are you a big gamer?
0: Yeah.
1: Yeah? What's your favorite gaming console?
0: So I have a Nintendo, but I really don't use it. I gave it to my brother because he likes Fortnite and playing all these other games on it, so...
1: Do you play a lot of games here at the hospital when you're here?
0: Not really.
1: Not really. No. Okay. Well, do you know what a PlayStation 2 is?
0: Yeah.
1: Yeah. That's the only gaming console that I own. It's old school, old school. All right. Well, Chloe, I'm not gonna take up any more of your time. I do appreciate you hanging out with me, talking to me. It's been a pleasure. And if you want to donate to the WBRC Media Cares for Kids Radiothon, please give us a call on our Bates Carpet and Furniture phone bank, 877-719-5437, or you can text WBU Kids to 34984 for our St. George Medical Clinic text line. 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

0: 98.9 FM, Taylor Swift. And I knew it, I knew you. As we get ready to wrap it up here in the 2 o'clock hour, filling in for Heather today. And we do wish her all the best and hope she gets well soon. So we got your country covered, that's for sure. We're going to take a look at news coming up at the top of the hour, all thanks to Darren's Pizza Shack. Get the afternoon drive underway. Head you to Nashville about 20 past. See what's happening with your country news now. We got sports about 3:30, all thanks to Seneca Designs. And we'll get you a classic country cut once again next hour. And that's all brought to you by the Outhouse. So we'll be checking in with Melissa here in just moments as she checks in for the WVRC Media Cares for Kids Radiothon. And we've got a lot of our sister stations on board, all broadcasting live from Morgantown, using the power of radio to raise some money for these kids and make a difference. So that's all coming up right here on 98.9 WDNA. The heartbeat
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2: 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With me, I have Dr. Chris Massio. Doctor, tell us what you do here.
3: First of all, thanks so much for having me and for helping us raise money. And I want to thank all the donors out there. That's, you know, really, really great to see this happening year after year. So for thank you. So I'm a pediatric heart surgeon, operate on babies born with, you know, born with heart defects. I'm just one part of a large team. We have cardiologists, anesthesiologists, nurse practitioners, PAs, ICU doctors, perfusionist. So it takes a village to care for kids with heart issues. So I'm part of that team. I also have the privilege of being the executive chair of the Children's Institute. And so that is just really working with other leaders throughout Children's to

0: really improve the entire children's hospital, not just on this campus, but like throughout the system. And so, but my day job is that of pediatric heart surgeon. And so, you know, we actually had an open heart surgery today. Operated on a little 4-month-old. He did well. He's, you know, doing well. So yeah, we care for children from before birth, even, you know, once they're grown up, basically care for everyone at any age that was born with a heart issue. And so we see pregnant moms that are carrying babies, that have heart issues, and sort of help them coordinate their care. Some heart issues are less severe, and these mothers can, you know, they can deliver close to home. So if they live in Princeton or Beckley, it's totally safe if there's a non-serious issue. Some of them need to be here because their baby needs surgery or needs a cath lab intervention in the first week of life. And so we sort of help them coordinate that. And then so from before birth all the way through, you know, like adulthood, your age, my age, I've operated on 40, 50, 60-year-olds that were a long time ago born with a heart issue. And so that's what our team does. I've been here 5 years. I grew up in the Steubenville, Weirton area. Okay. My mother's family was from Wheeling, and left for training, came back 5 years ago, and have helped grow the heart center and helped grow the entire children's footprint.
1: Wow. Well, and you do so amazing work, doctor. I do have a question for you. Can you detect like a heart issue, heart condition when they're still in the womb?
0: Yes. Yeah. So that's what our fetal, fetal cardiologists, do. They can detect that if there's a heart issue, you know, prior to the baby even being born.
1: Wow.
0: And usually can tell, is this something serious or not? Is it something that we can just see and follow up 6 months after birth or 2 months after birth or a month after birth or something? Or is it something that, boy, they should deliver here in Morgantown and this child's going to need, you know, open heart surgery in the first week of life? So, yeah.
1: Wow, that's insane. It's also incredible. You do amazing work here, doctor. Well, we are running out of time for this break, but thank you so much for taking time out of your day to hang out with us. Tell us about what you do and what goes on here at WBU Medicine Golisano Children's. If you want to text a donation, you can text WBU Kids to 34984 to the St. George Medical Clinic text line, or give our phone bank a call, 877-719-5437. 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
5: Metro News Minute. I'm Jeff Jenkins. The Bluefield State University Board of Governors has called an emergency meeting for 4 o'clock today. The stated purpose of the meeting is, quote, imminent substantial harm to the institution. Metro News reached out to the office of Bluefield State President Dr. Darren Martin. The office released a statement that said the emergency meeting has been called by the BOG and, quote, university administration have not been provided information regarding the purpose of the meeting beyond what appears in the public notice. Martin has been president since November 2024. U.S. Attorney for Northern West Virginia Matt Harvey says 28 people face 114 drug-related charges in connection with a drug ring that included buys in West Virginia, Michigan, Ohio, Pennsylvania, Mississippi. He held a news conference in Morgantown earlier today. WVU Medicine says it's grieving the death of visiting physician Dr. William Hamilton. Hamilton, a well-known Morgantown obstetrician, died in a single car crash last night east of Morgantown. With this Metro News Minute, I'm Jeff Jenkins.
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7: Here's the Metro News AccuWeather forecast this afternoon. Expect cloudy skies and high humidity with a few showers and a possible thunderstorm. Be prepared for gusty winds with any rain. The temperature will reach a high of 78. Tonight it will remain cloudy with isolated thunderstorms possible early on. Later fog will develop and it will stay humid with temperatures dropping to a low of 64. Tomorrow will bring more clouds and humidity along with a chance of showers and thunderstorms. The high temperature will be 77. For weather anytime, download the AccuWeather app. For Metro News, I'm meteorologist Joe Lundberg.
3: And good afternoon, Johnny in with you for the afternoon drive. Could be hanging out till about 6 o'clock tonight. Head you to Nashville in just a few, see what's happening with your country news now. Sports at the bottom of the hour, all thanks to Seneca Designs. And yeah, we'll check back in with Melissa as we roll on with the WBRC Media Cares for Kids Radiothon, making a difference in families' lives. That's what we're doing today as our sister stations from across the company gather and get the word out. We'll check in with Melissa in just a few. Welcome to the 3.

Lou Combs is back in the saddle, and Johnny's got your country covered. Lou Combs making it happen. Working our way through the 3 o'clock hour. Kenny Chesney's carrying on. Heavy rotation. Hey, I got Kane Brown and Ella Langley coming up. Plus a look at your forecast all right here on 98.9 WDNE. Country news now at 20 past.

0: Ella Langley, all dreamy and spacey-like. Be her as we enjoy this Thursday afternoon. Hope you're having a super fantastic day. And I want to thank everybody in advance that's a part of our WBRC Media Cares for Kids Radiothon. Lots happening and lots going on. And Melissa's going to tell you all about that here in just a little bit. Thank all of our sponsors and tell you how you can be a part of this and make a difference in these families' lives. So right now we're going to head you over to Nashville. Yeah, we got to check in and see what's happening in Music City each day. And we do that each day here about this time. We got sports coming up at the bottom of the hour, all thanks to Seneca Designs. And yes, the afternoon drive rolls on right here on 98.9 FM WDNA.
1: When it comes to news, we are first in country. Country News Now. Morgan Wallen and Ella Langley scored another number one with their duet, I Can't Love You Anymore.

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1: It's John Party and Boots Off as we work our way through a 3 o'clock hour on a Thursday afternoon, August the 20th. 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You got 2 days to text that back to us to 636-9363. On Thursday, he pulls a winner from everybody that participated, and it's all because we know a guy named Bob at Bob's Automotive. Right now, we got to head to the sports desk, and we do that twice daily. Joe does it in the morning about 8:35. I pick it up here in the afternoon in Metro News Sports, all brought to you by Seneca Designs.
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3: Metro News Sports. Good afternoon. I'm Joe Percato. With over 80 new players on the roster, Mountaineer fans may not recognize many familiar names when they take the field to open the season on September 5th against Coastal Carolina. New starters and reserves will occupy top spots on the coaches' depth charts, so much so that Rich Rodriguez says the number of new starters could be at or near the maximum amount of spots, or perhaps not.
4: How many new starters we got? 18, 19, 20, maybe 21? Maybe 22. We might have 22 new starters. No, excuse me. Let's count the punter and the kicker. We might have 24 for 24. I kid you not. And we might have less than that.
3: More coverage of the Mountaineers can be seen at WVMetroNews.com, including a feature on new WVU offensive lineman and Jacksonville State transfer Bubba Grayson. A good test for the WVU women's soccer team tonight as regional rival Penn State pays a visit to the Mountaineers.
5: You look at year in and year out their recruiting. They have extremely talented players. 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So I think between them being tactically sound and talented, obviously it's a very hard opponent for us.
3: That's Nikki Izzo-Brown. This is the opening night of the men's Division I college soccer season. West Virginia will host Charlotte while Marshall welcomes Fairfield to Huntington. 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
3: The Frankfort Falcons are seeking their third consecutive Class AA state football championship this fall, but head coach Kevin Whiteman has been quick to remind his team that their current 28-game win streak won't buy them a single first down this year.
9: 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They got to come together as a team, so that's what we got to do.
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7: 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My name's Melissa. We'll see you here in a few.
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9: Here's the Metro News AccuWeather forecast. This afternoon, expect cloudy skies and high humidity with a few showers and a possible thunderstorm. Be prepared for gusty winds with any rain. The temperature will reach a high of 78. Tonight, it will remain cloudy with isolated thunderstorms possible early on. Later, fog will develop and it will stay humid with temperatures dropping to a low of 64. Tomorrow will bring more clouds and humidity along with a chance of showers and thunderstorms. The high temperature will be 77. For weather anytime, download the AccuWeather app. For Metro News, I'm meteorologist Joe Lundberg.

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0: It's Sac Top and just south of Sanity here on a Thursday. Coming up on top of the 4 o'clock hour, got news at 4, all thanks to Darren's Pizza Shack. And we'll be checking back in with Melissa here in just a little bit as we roll on with the WVRC Media Cares for Kids Radiothon. I know a lot of our sister stations are all on board, providing a big old footprint covering almost all the state of West Virginia and some of the panhandles as well over into Martinsburg, and giving you the tool belt to be a part of this and make a difference in these kids' lives. So interviews throughout the day. Melissa will, of course, be telling y'all about that. We've got a lot of sponsors on board. We want to thank all of our sponsors, and she's doing a good job. Going to be there till 6 tonight. Going to be there most of the day tomorrow, and we'll make sure that you know how it all wraps up as the WVRC Media Cares for Kids Radiothon rolls on. Once again, Melissa checking in just moments here on 98.9 WDNA. The heartbeat
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6: Metro News Minute, I'm Jeff Jenkins. The State Public Service Commission staff has filed information expressing its concerns about the proposed route changes for the Marl transmission line proposed to pass through northern and eastern West Virginia. The staff says those proposed changes weren't made until after several public hearings. You can read more, a story posted at WVMetroNews.com. A man is awaiting extradition to Florida after being arrested last night in West Virginia. U.S. Marshals say 33-year-old Matthew Weigel was taken into custody in Dunbar. He's wanted in the shooting death of a woman last Sunday near Vero Beach, Florida. 26 people are in custody in connection with a multi-state drug ring that had part of its base in West Virginia. Those arrests made in recent hours. U.S. Attorney for the Northern District, Matthew Harvey, held a news conference in Morgantown earlier today. We've got the story at our website. Governor Patrick Morrissey getting his steps in today at the State Fair of West Virginia. With this Metro News Minute, I'm Jeff Jenkins.
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3: Here's the Metro News AccuWeather forecast. This afternoon, expect cloudy skies and high humidity with a few showers and a possible thunderstorm. Be prepared for gusty winds with any rain. The temperature will reach a high of 78. Tonight, it will remain cloudy with isolated thunderstorms possible early on. Later, fog will develop and it will stay humid with temperatures dropping to a low of 64. Tomorrow will bring more clouds and humidity along with a chance of showers and thunderstorms. The high temperature will be 77. For weather anytime, download the AccuWeather app. For Metro News, I'm meteorologist Joe Lundberg.
4: And good afternoon. Thank you so much and welcome into the 4 o'clock hour, the last hour of the workday. And glad to have you along with us. We'll be checking back in with Melissa here in just a little bit as the WVRC Media Cares for Kids Radiothon rolls on. Right now it's Stella Lefty and Boston to kick us off into the 4. Here we go.

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1: Thomas Rettle, 98.9 FM, after all the bars are closed. Well, Riley Green keeping up the idea, I guess. Whatever you do, just do it in moderation. Do it peacefully, and you'll be good to go. There you go. Morgan Wallen and Luke Bryan coming up here on the Afternoon Drive. Yeah, the last hour of the workday in play. Coming up at 5, we'll head you down to Beander's on the drive at 5.

0: 98.9 FM. Country, and she knows it. Luke Bryan making it happen there, working our way through a beautiful Thursday afternoon. And of course, Melissa checking in about every 15 minutes or so, live from Morgantown for the WVRC Media Cares for Kids Radiothon. We're less than 2 hours from having the first day in the books. That'll wrap up about 6 o'clock, and data will be starting to come in, and we're going to let everybody know at the end of this the difference that we are making, and the power of radio is in full effect. And we're giving everybody the chance to be a part of this. No donation is too small. It will make a difference, and that's what we are exactly trying to do. So we'll check back in with Melissa here in just a few. Right now, we got to get back into it, and we'll do that in moments here on WDNA.
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3: WBRC Media Cares for Kids Radiothon. I have Jolene and Zach with me, and they are from the Hilton Garden Inn. And tell us a little bit about what you guys are doing here today.
4: Absolutely. Well, it's an honor to be a part of this, something so important for the kids. And we are very blessed to have you guys staying with us while you're here doing this. A couple things we'd like to just touch on for the families of the folks that have loved ones here at the hospital. We do give a medical discount. So all you have to do is call the hotel, make your reservation, ask for the medical rate. And hopefully that helps take a little bit of the burden off of, you know, an already difficult time. And we do that not only for Children's Hospital, but for WVU Medicine as a whole, and also for the employees. So let's say they get some bad weather and they need a place to stay, just call the hotel and book the medical rate. We are just around the corner, so you're still close to work or your loved one. And we have a full service restaurant for breakfast that's open, and we have a restaurant and full service bar in the evening as well. We're also in walking distance of over 20 different food and beverage establishments, Kroger grocery store, pharmacy, if you forget anything, you know. So it's a really great location, but the most important part is our people. You know, we have the best team, we have the best culture, and our people are so great. At our operations team is fantastic with developing that culture that really helps our team make our guests feel welcome.
3: You have an incredible staff. When I checked in yesterday, I did not catch this guy's name, but he was so helpful. He was so nice. he really helped me a lot. Aww. So if you can find the schedule and figure out who that dude was, give that boy a raise.
4: Probably Will or Ethan, right? I think we're both there last night.
3: He was. Yeah.

0: Yeah, there were two guys working the front desk, and I think he was, like, kind of blonde.
1: Yeah, that's Will.
0: Okay, yeah. Fantastic. Both of them were very nice.
1: He comes from the hospitality school.
0: Oh, okay. Yeah. I could tell.
1: Yeah.
0: I could tell. Absolutely. Because I asked for a wake-up call at 3:30 because I'm not a morning person.
1: 3:30?
0: Yeah. Well, we had to be here at 6. Oh, and I start, like, I'm one of those people that sets, like, 700 alarms.
1: Yeah, yeah.
0: But I forgot to give it to him when I finished checking in. And so he actually, they tried to call me, I think, in the room, and I hadn't gone to the room yet. So he came up, and he was like, hey, I forgot to get that check-in time. Yes. So I was like, man, that is some great customer service.
1: I love that. Great testimony. Thank you so much, Melissa, for sharing that.
0: He's amazing. You guys are amazing. Great stay, great rooms.
1: Thank you.
0: And it's great that you guys give a medical discount for the kids, the families that come here and everything. So, and I keep that in mind. I actually signed up to be the Hilton member, the Hilton
1: Rewards member. Yes.
0: Yeah. I signed up for that. I got to spin the little wheel and I got a free breakfast.
1: Okay. Awesome. That's fantastic. So. Well, yeah, it's really great to be a Hilton Honors member. You earn points and then you can use those. Even if you don't have enough for a full stay, you can use those, for points in cash, and so you can get a discount on your room.
0: Oh,
1: you know, so and we just last year we won best chain hotel in the state.
0: Oh.
1: And we have been nominated again this year, and voting will be coming in September. So follow us on our social media, Hilton Garden in Morgantown, and make sure to vote for us.
0: Sure, you've got my vote. You absolutely do.
1: Thank you.
0: I love that hotel. I love the Suncrest Town Center, too.
1: Oh, me too.
0: I like to walk over to Gucci Kroger.
1: Yeah, I love Gucci Kroger.
0: Yeah, call it Gucci Kroger. Yeah,
1: for sure.
0: But like you said, lots of eateries and shops and everything. Yeah. This hour is a shopping hour for hotel stays for families with early morning surgeries that live far away and for longer stays here at the hospital. We do need $2,000 to cover for the rest of the year. That's only 11 Miracle Makers. $15 a month, 50 cents a day, or however much money you can donate towards this by the end of the hour. So we still have a good ways to go before we reach 5 o'clock. But if you'd like to become a Miracle Maker, please call us at 877-719-5437. That's the Bates Carpet and Furniture phone bank, or you can text our St. George Medical Clinic text line WVU Kids to 34984. Zach, we were having little issues with your headset over there, but do you have anything you want to add here today?
2: Oh, we love our staff. We love our guests at the Hilton Garden Inn. We recently renovated our rooms, the exterior of the building. We have a very nice fire pit outside that has a wraparound couch. Our meeting space has been recently renovated as well.
1: Yep, 1,950 square feet of meeting space. It's great for small conferences or events, social events. We've had 3 years in a row, we've had some MHS class reunions. They love it there. They love it. And they're so much fun. So, yeah, reunions for, I mean, really anything. We hold about 100 people at round tables.
0: Oh.
1: And, all of that's newly renovated. And, I mean, we could do discounted room rates as well. So if you're planning a social event, you know, we can do the room block as well as the meeting space. So give us a call.
0: Absolutely. Well, thank you guys for stopping by. I love the Hilton Garden Inn. You guys put us up in great rooms. So thank you so much.
1: Thank you.
0: And thanks for taking time out of your day to hang out with me, talk to me.
1: Our pleasure.
0: And I can't wait to go to bed tonight. It's such a comfortable bed. So
1: I'm so glad to hear that.
0: Yes, yes. Love the Hilton Garden Inn and the Suncrest Town Center. Thanks, guys. It's the WVRC Media Cares for Kids Radiothon.
1: Thanks.

0: Silverado. Bailey Zimmerman and Chevy Silverado. All right, man, working our way through the last little bit of the last hour of the workday. Coming up at 5, we'll take a look at news. And, of course, that's all brought to you by Bob's Automotive. Now, Joe Danger made a winner this morning. He's got that Bob's Automotive Weekly Keyword Contest. On Tuesday, he throws out a keyword. On Thursday, he pulls a winner from everybody that participated. And it looks like it was Julie Nicholas. So, congratulations, Julie. And Joe will do it all again next Tuesday and Thursday. So, there you go, the Bob's Automotive Weekly Keyword Contest. He throws out the keywords. You got 2 days to text it back to 636-9363, and we do the winner on Thursday. So good luck and congratulations to Julie Nicholas. All right, we got to bounce out of the way. Get ready for Melissa's next break. She'll be checking in here in just moments with the WVRC Media Cares for Kids Radiothon live from Morgantown. 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
1: 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The Lady Mountain Lions volleyball team is back on the court tonight following Tuesday night's 3-0 loss to Trinity Christian. Tucker County is hosting the Preston County Knights. Junior varsity match gets underway at 6 p.m. with the varsity match scheduled for 7 p.m. In golf, Tucker County finished third in their most recent match at Alpine Lake Resort Golf Course, posting a team score of 178. The Mountain Lions will return to action on August 25th. That's your Tucker County Sports Report for Thursday, brought to you by Atkins Home Center.
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5: 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And we're going shopping this hour. Hotel stays are needed for families that have early morning surgeries. Maybe they live far away, or they have an extended stay here at the hospital. And we only need $2,000 to cover the rest of the year. That is only 11 miracle makers. $15 a month, that's the equivalent of about 50 cents a day, or however much money you can donate towards this. By 5 o'clock, that is the end of this hour. $2,000 to cover the rest of the year. And also, a big shout out to our friends over at the Hilton Garden Inn, located in the Suncrest Town Center. They have put us up for the last night and for tonight as well. 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Text WVU Kids to 34984. 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
6: Here's the Metro News AccuWeather forecast this afternoon. Expect cloudy skies and high humidity with a few showers and a possible thunderstorm. Be prepared for gusty winds with any rain. The temperature will reach a high of 78. Tonight it will remain cloudy with isolated thunderstorms possible early on. Later, fog will develop and it will stay humid with temperatures dropping to a low of 64. Tomorrow will bring more clouds and humidity along with a chance of showers and thunderstorms. The high temperature will be 77. For weather anytime, download the AccuWeather.

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Brooks and Dunn in the classic country cottage there, and it's Beer 30. Yeah, all brought to you by the Outhouse. And remember, when it comes to all of your septic pumping needs, call today. 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

0: 98.9 FM, Zach, John King, as we get ready to put the ribbon on the last hour of the workday, or we hope it is for you anyway. Coming up next hour, we're going to head you down to Beender's on the drive at 5. Got some stuff to tell you about. Man, Team Trivia was off the chart last night. And, man, if you was watching Facebook, you got to check out that delicious special. Man, a picture's worth a thousand words, and they do such a great job using social media to do that. So that's why I tell you, keep an eye on social media, because they do just that to take care of their dining guests. So always a lot of fun on Wednesday night. Tonight, I'll tell you all about it, but I'm going to have to make you wait until I kick off the drive at 5. Yeah, man. We got some cool stuff happening tonight at 314 Davis Avenue, and I'll tell you about that coming up as we kick it off there at 5 o'clock. Yes, it's almost time for a Thursday's edition of the Drive at 5, brought to you by our good friends at Beender's. But first, we got to check back in with Melissa. She's live from Morgantown with the WVRC Media Cares for Kids Radiothon. That's coming up in moments here on WDNA.
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2: This Metro News Minute, I'm Jeff Jenkins. An emergency meeting of the Bluefield State University Board of Governors is scheduled to begin this hour in Bluefield. That meeting was called by the board, and the office of Bluefield State President Darren Martin says he doesn't know what the meeting is about. Martin, a Bluefield State alum, became president less than 2 years ago. Mount Hope remained soggy after Sunday's high water. Both Dunloop Creek and Sugar Creek got out of their banks. Mount Hope Mayor Mike Kessinger spoke to Metro News today. You can read more at WVMetroNews.com. The staff at the State Public Service Commission making a filing about proposed changes to the proposed route of the Marl transmission line. The staff has concerns. Read more in a story from Metro News statewide correspondent Brad McElhaney at our website. Fentanyl, carfentanyl, and cocaine, all part of a drug ring that federal prosecutor for Northern West Virginia Matt Harvey says has been broken up. 26 people have been arrested. Harvey says the drug ring had hubs in Morgantown and Parkersburg. With this Metro News Minute, I'm Jeff Jenkins.
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4: Here's the Metro News AccuWeather forecast. Tonight, expect cloudy skies with a chance of a thunderstorm in some areas during the evening, followed by late-night fog and humid conditions. The temperature will drop to 64 degrees. Tomorrow will bring cloudy and humid weather with a few showers and a thunderstorm possible, reaching a high of 77 degrees. Tomorrow night will be mostly cloudy with late-night fog and continued humidity with the low temperature around 62 degrees. For weather, anytime, download the AccuWeather app. For Metro News, I'm meteorologist Jason Caterina.
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10: And good Thursday afternoon. Johnny checking in. It's time. Yes, it's time to blow the workday whistle and head you out the door and down to 314 Davis Avenue. That's where you're going to find the staff and crew at Beender's Restaurant and Tavern. And as always, remember to tip those bartenders and waitresses. They take very good care of us. And tonight, it's music bingo. So be sure and stop by and have some fun with our friends at Beender's. So Luke Combs to start us off. It is the Drive at 5. We do this each day, 5 to 6 o'clock. Check it in and see what's happening at 314 Davis Avenue. Welcome.

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So, yeah, we appreciate you letting us ride along with you. 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

0: Today's best and yesterday's favorites here on The Drive at 5. 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You can compete for Beender's bucks and bragging rights. And I tell you to listen right here and keep an eye on Facebook for those specials, because the chef whipped up a special last night. There's a picture on Facebook, so stop by and check it out. It is worth 1,000 words, and it is, you just have to see it. It's the caramel apple cheesecake. It's unbelievable. So, yeah, you got to keep an eye on that. Listen right here. We'll keep you in the know on what's happening with the menu tonight. It's wing night, 75-cent wing night, and we've also got music bingo happening, so make sure you stop by and check it out. I'm going to tell you a little bit about First Friday. We're already gearing up for our next First Friday, and we'll talk more about that next on The Drive at 5, all brought to you by our good friends at Beender's right here on WDNA.
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0: today's best and your absolute all-time favorites. Jason Aldean, and how far does a good time go? We've hit the halfway mark here on The Drive at 5. And if you're within the sound of my voice or just joining us tonight, it's Music Bingo. So make sure you swing by and grab a menu, get you something good to eat. 75-cent wing night tonight as well. So on Mondays, burger night, $10 burger night. 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Tuesday night, all you can eat spaghetti and meatballs, just 7 bucks. Be sure and take advantage of that. Best deal around. Wednesday team trivia, and they whipped up a special last night about that caramel apple cheesecake, and you got to check a picture of it out on Facebook. Delicious. Even the picture will make your mouth water. So, once again, tonight, it's 75-cent wing night, and we invite you to come by and set a spell and be a part of Music Bingo. We got to bounce. We're back with a look at that Drive at 5 forecast. We got you a classic country cut coming up, all thanks to the Outhouse, and we'll check back in with Melissa once again as the WVRC Media Cares for Kids Radiothon. We're getting ready to wrap it up. So I looked at the time and it kind of stumbled me. I didn't realize it was that late, but we'll check in with her once, maybe twice again, and see what's happening, and thank our sponsors and just let you know how you can be a part of it. We're going to do it again tomorrow starting at 6 a.m. The WVRC Media Cares for Kids Radiothon right here on 98.9 WDD. We're back with more of The Drive at 5 in just moments, all brought to you by Beenders. The heartbeat of
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4: Here's the Metro News AccuWeather forecast. Tonight, expect cloudy skies with a chance of a thunderstorm in some areas during the evening, followed by late night fog and humid conditions. The temperature will drop to 64 degrees. Tomorrow will bring cloudy and humid weather with a few showers and a thunderstorm possible, reaching a high of 77 degrees. Tomorrow night will be mostly cloudy with late night fog and continued humidity, with the low temperature around 62 degrees. For weather, anytime, download the AccuWeather app. For Metro News, I'm meteorologist Jason Caterina.
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John Morgan and Kid Myself on the drive at 5. 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Stop by.

0: 98.9 FM, there's John Morgan as we get ready to wrap it up. It's the Drive at 5, heard right here Monday through Friday, 5 to 6 o'clock, as we check in with our friends down at Beender's Restaurant and Tavern. Make sure you know what's happening. Best home cooking the area has to offer up. Stop by tonight. We've got music bingo. We've got 75-cent wing night. And we're also working on our next First Friday. Got all kinds of specials planned. And crab dip, their famous crab dip. And we're going to have a pottery sale upstairs at 5 o'clock at Beender's. 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
1: This Metro News Minute, I'm Jeff Jenkins. The PSC staff says the developers of a transmission line project have changed the route after public hearings were held. Metro News statewide correspondent Brad McElhaney writes more at WVMetroNews.com. Governor Patrick Morrissey continuing with water system announcements as a follow-up to his water listening tour 2 weeks ago in southern Coalfield counties. Morrissey announcing today projects planned for Wayne County, including $4 million for projects impacting Crum, Fort Gay, and other communities. We are awaiting the results this evening of that emergency meeting called by the Bluefield State University Board of Governors this evening. It was a meeting that Bluefield State President's Office said it didn't know much about. The purpose for the meeting was listed as concerns about imminent substantial harm to the university. Both the WVU and Marshall men's soccer teams opened their seasons tonight. WVU playing at Charlotte, Marshall at home to Fairfield. With this Metro News Minute, I'm Jeff Jenkins.
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3: Here's the Metro News AccuWeather forecast. Tonight, expect cloudy skies with a chance of a thunderstorm in some areas during the evening, followed by late-night fog and humid conditions. The temperature will drop to 64 degrees. Tomorrow will bring cloudy and humid weather with a few showers and a thunderstorm possible, reaching a high of 77 degrees. Tomorrow night will be mostly cloudy with late-night fog and continued humidity with the low temperature around 62 degrees. For weather, anytime, download the AccuWeather app. For Metro News, I'm meteorologist Jason Caterina.
4: 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Temperature outside right now is at 77 degrees. So kick back, relax, and let the country take you away.

Luke Bryan, Country Zone came on, 98.9 WDNE. Let's keep that music going right now with Mitchell Tenpenny and Drunk Me. Also coming up, we got a great classic country cut coming up from Mr. Ray Stevens, and that'll be in the next half hour.

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Saturday morning, it's Terry Hurd with End of the Blue, beginning at 8 a.m., taking you up to the 11 o'clock hour. Then on Sunday, oh, watch out, it's the Dangerous One back on the airways with the Danger Zone. That's right, Joe Danger, bringing you nothing but the best in bluegrass. And I guarantee you, you listen to both shows, you're going to hear some great music. And I tell you what, if you need maintenance or tires, call Bob at Bob's Automotive. Also, get a free battery check, too.

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0: Stella Lefty. She's only 24 years old and already got a song on the charts. And of course, that song was Boston, 98.9 WDNE. Coming up, we're checking in with the folks at AccuWeather. Also, watch out, the crazy guy Ray Stevens is on the way.
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8: Here's the Metro News AccuWeather forecast. Tonight, expect cloudy skies with a chance of a thunderstorm in some areas during the evening, followed by late-night fog and humid conditions. The temperature will drop to 64 degrees. Tomorrow will bring cloudy and humid weather with a few showers and a thunderstorm possible, reaching a high of 77 degrees. Tomorrow night will be mostly cloudy with late-night fog and continued humidity with the low temperature around 62 degrees. For weather, anytime, download the AccuWeather app. For Metro News, I'm meteorologist Jason Catarina.

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1: Dan and Shay Say So on your station for today's best country and your all-time favorites as well, 98.9 WDNE. And you know what? Back when I was growing up in the 70s, there was a trend going on that was kind of popular there for a few years. And Mr. Ray Stevens happened to write a song about it. And right now, if you're out there driving and you happen to see somebody doing this, make sure you cover your eyes and don't look, Ethel. We're talking about the streak. And it's being brought to you by those fantastic folks at the Outhouse. You know what? If you need your septic tank pump, you give them a call, 304-636-7079.
2: Hello, everyone. This is your Action News reporter with all the news that is news across the nation on the scene at the supermarket. There seems to have been some disturbance here. Pardon me, sir. Did you see what happened?
3: Yeah, I did. I was standing over by the tomatoes, and here he come, running through the pole beans, through the fruits and vegetables, naked as a jaybird. And I hollered over to Ethel. I said, "Don't look, Ethel." And it's too late. She'd already been incensed.
4: He comes.

0: Reporter once again, and we're here at the gas station. 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
1: Yeah. I was just in here getting my tires checked, and he just appeared out of the traffic. Just come streaking around the grease right there. Didn't have nothing on but a smile. I looked in there, and Ethel was getting her cold drink. I hollered, "Don't look, Ethel!" And it's too late. She'd already been mooned. Flashed her right there in front of the shop or so.
2: He ain't rude.
1: Boogity, boogity.
2: He ain't rude.

0: Once again, your Action News reporter in the booth at the gym covering the disturbance at the basketball playoff. Pardon me, sir. Did you see what happened?
1: Yeah, thief. Hey, Tom, I was just going down there to get Ethel a snow cone. Here he come, right out of the cheap seats. Dribbling. Right down the middle of the court. Didn't have on nothing but his PS. Made a hook shot and got out through the concession stand. I hollered up at Ethel. I said, "Don't look, Ethel!" It was too late. She'd already got a free shot. Grandstand. Right there in front of the home team.
2: What do you say, call in the street?
3: Here it comes again. Who's that with it?

0: Taylor Swift, I knew it, I knew you. 98.9 WDNE. Jordan Davis, Brett Young, Cole Swindell, and Eli Young Band I've got lined up and ready to bring your way. But right now, let me remind you that Darren's Pizza Shack now offers dine-in. And of course, you can visit them there on Harrison Avenue in Elkins. They're open 7 days a week, and something special going on this weekend. Come on out and join Melissa for a live remote broadcast from Darren's. And, of course, this is their grand opening this Saturday. So get in there, get yourself a specialty pizza, regular pizza, salad, wings, and a whole lot more. And that's Darren's Pizza Shack right there on Harrison Avenue across from the old State Police headquarters.
1: I'm talking with J.R. Toothman of Toothman Ford in Grafton.
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Dan and Shay, all to myself. Welcome to the 7 o'clock hour. Night Owl with you till the midnight hour. Glad to have you along. Straight into the music we go with Blake Shelton, and Let Him In Anyway.

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0: And of course, you heard it here, thanks to those fantastic folks at The Outhouse. 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Coming up here in a minute, we're checking in with the folks at AccuWeather, then we got Garth Brooks.
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3: Here's the Metro News AccuWeather forecast. Tonight, expect cloudy skies with a chance of a thunderstorm in some areas during the evening, followed by late-night fog and humid conditions. The temperature will drop to 64 degrees. Tomorrow will bring cloudy and humid weather with a few showers and a thunderstorm possible, reaching a high of 77 degrees. Tomorrow night will be mostly cloudy with late-night fog and continued humidity with the low temperature around 62 degrees. For weather, anytime, download the AccuWeather app. For Metro News, I'm meteorologist Jason Caterina.

0: Coming up on 98.9 WDNE, we got Keith Urban, we got Dan Seals and Marie Osmond and Lainey Wilson. But right now, let me tell you what happened on this day in country music. In 2001, Travis Tritt was inducted into the Veterans of Foreign Affairs Hall of Fame in Milwaukee, Wisconsin. In 2021, Tom T. Hall died from a self-inflicted gunshot in Tennessee. And we have a birthday today. Rudy Gatlin of the Gatlin Brothers has turned 74. The
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And the two people got together, and I love this song. That's why I'm playing it this evening. It's Dan Seals and Marie Osmond with Meet Me in Montana. I think they go, their voices blend well together, if you know what I mean. And you're going to get a chance to find out how well they blend, thanks to those awesome folks there at Jack Mall Storage. If you need storage, you reach out to them at 304-636-7079. And of course, they got all sizes, so don't worry if you need a large or a small building.

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0: 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Lainey Wilson, Shaboozy, and Jelly Roll are on the way. But you know what's going on tomorrow? That's right, the WVRC Media Cares for Kids Radiothon continues. And of course, we're going to have Melissa up there. She'll be hitting the airwaves at 6 a.m. And what we're doing is raising money for children at WVU Medicine Children's. And of course, you can listen right here to find out how you can make your donation. There's going to be all kinds of things going on. She's going to do interviews with the kids, parents, you name it. She'll probably interview it if it walks by. But the most important part is we're raising money for those kids. We can always raise money or do things in a time of need. Well, these kids need us right now. So if you can, doesn't matter if you can only afford a couple cents or, you know, maybe $1,000. It doesn't matter. It all goes towards the good. So don't feel bad if you can't give more than a dollar or something. Feel good because you're helping those kids.
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